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2: It's a wrap. The summit between President Trump and Chinese President Xi Jinping. NBC's Nick Harper reports Trump's giving it a thumbs up.
3: He said it had been an incredible visit with fantastic trade deals and that lots of problems had been settled.
2: Critics, however, raising concerns that while the trip emphasized stronger ties between the two countries, there are few details coming out on major issues facing the two countries. Harvey Weinstein's third sex crimes case ending in another mistrial, a jury in New York City telling the judge it was deadlocked and the judge ended deliberations. The jury was weighing evidence around the third-degree rape charge for 2 days, a year after the last case involving aspiring actress Jessica Mann also resulted in a mistrial. Efforts to end the U.S.-Iran war have taken another step backwards. President Trump saying the first sentence of Iran's latest peace proposal unacceptable and indicates he didn't read the rest. He said Iran has reversed course on scaling back its nuclear program. I'm Jim Rubin.
4: Mostly clear overnight tonight. Showers and thunderstorms may move in after 4 a.m. Lows will be in the upper 50s. Low 80s tomorrow with showers and thunderstorms likely. Those will continue into Saturday night. Lows Saturday night will be in the upper 50s. Sunday, partly sunny with highs in the mid 80s. Mostly clear Sunday night with lows in the mid 60s. Monday, mostly sunny with a chance of showers and thunderstorms. Highs will be in the mid 80s. Showers and storms continue on Tuesday with highs right around 80. That's your region forecast.

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0: temperatures will fall into the upper 50s tonight under mostly clear skies. Showers and storms will move in early tomorrow morning. Highs on Saturday will be in the low 80s. Showers and storms continue Saturday night with lows in the upper 50s. We dry out for Sunday, partly sunny skies with highs in the mid 80s. Mid 80s again on Monday with showers and storms likely. Those showers and storms continue on Tuesday with highs right around 80 degrees. That's your region forecast.
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2: President Trump's summit with Chinese President Xi Jinping in Beijing is in the books as he heads back to Washington. The trip emphasized stronger ties between the two countries, but critics say not too many details. President Trump's being questioned about Iran's ability to stymie peace efforts even after hundreds of U.S. airstrikes. He was asked by Fox News' Brett Baer if he underestimated the pain tolerance of Iran.
3: I didn't underestimate anything.
2: Trump says we've only been fighting Iran for 2 months, arguing that's a much shorter time period than other wars. An Iraqi man is being charged in connection with more than a dozen reported terrorist attacks in Europe and Canada against U.S. and Israeli interests. According to a federal criminal complaint, Mohammed Dawood al-Sadi is accused of carrying out 20 attacks in retaliation for the war in Iran and to halt the conflict. I'm Jim Rubin.
4: Showers and thunderstorms will move in well after midnight tonight. We'll be clear until then with lows in the upper 50s. Expect showers and storms throughout the day on Saturday with highs in the low 80s. Those showers and storms will continue Saturday night with lows in the upper 50s. Mid 80s on Sunday with partly sunny skies, mostly clear Sunday night with lows in the mid 60s. Showers and storms return on Monday with highs in the mid 80s. We'll be right around 80 on Tuesday with showers and storms continuing. That's your region forecast.
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Sunday looks dry, but several chances of showers and storms are in the forecast. Tonight, mostly clear. Showers and storms move in well after midnight. Lows will be in the upper 50s. Showers and storms throughout the day on Saturday with highs in the low 80s. Rain chances continue Saturday night with lows in the upper 50s. Sunday, dry, partly sunny, highs in the mid 80s. Mostly clear Sunday night with lows in the mid 60s. Then the rain and storms move back in on Monday with highs in the mid 80s. We'll be right around 80 on Tuesday with showers and storms continuing. That's your region forecast.

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1: President Trump's summit with Chinese President Xi Jinping in Beijing is in the books, and he is back in Washington, D.C., the trip emphasizing stronger ties between the two countries. But critics say not many details are coming out on major issues facing the two superpowers. The Supreme Court's refusing the Virginia Democrats' efforts to revive a congressional map that was expected to net the party more seats in the House of Representatives. The map was approved by Virginia voters earlier this year, but the state Supreme Court later struck it down on technical grounds. The U.S. Supreme Court upheld that decision. Efforts to end the U.S.-Iran war have taken another step backwards. President Trump says the first sentence of Iran's latest peace proposal is unacceptable and says he didn't even read the rest of it. President Trump says Iran has reversed course on scaling back its nuclear program. He had previously said the ceasefire between the U.S. and Iran is on life support. I'm Jim Rubin.
2: Mostly clear overnight tonight. Showers and thunderstorms may move in after 4 a.m. Lows will be in the upper 50s. Low 80s tomorrow with showers and thunderstorms likely. Those will continue into Saturday night. Lows Saturday night will be in the upper 50s. Sunday, partly sunny with highs in the mid 80s. Mostly clear Sunday night with lows in the mid 60s. Monday, mostly sunny with a chance of showers and thunderstorms. Highs will be in the mid 80s. Showers and storms continue on Tuesday with highs right around 80. That's your region forecast.

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your cigarette break. It's like 10,000 spoons when all you need is a knife. 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And isn't it ironic?

0: stuck in traffic on the Borman, backup on Dickey Road, construction on the toll road.
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Temperatures will fall into the upper 50s tonight under mostly clear skies. Showers and storms will move in early tomorrow morning. Highs on Saturday will be in the low 80s. Showers and storms continue Saturday night with lows in the upper 50s. We dry out for Sunday, partly sunny skies with highs in the mid 80s. Mid 80s again on Monday with showers and storms likely. Those showers and storms continue on Tuesday with highs right around 80 degrees. That's your region forecast.

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1: President Trump is back home in Washington, D.C. after a high-stakes summit with Chinese President Xi Jinping in Beijing. NBC's Garrett Hake reports Iran was a big topic of discussion.
2: The president underlining what he said was Xi's commitment not to sell arms to Iran.
1: Trump says Xi wants the Strait of Hormuz open as soon as possible, just like he does. The first sentence of Iran's latest peace proposal is being called unacceptable by President Trump. He says Iran has reversed course on scaling back its nuclear program. The president saying the initial sentence was problematic because Iran had previously agreed to halt all nuclear activities.

0: Severe weather threatening millions of people from Wisconsin to Texas. 7 million people within a 1,200-mile corridor are under the risk of seeing large hail. Supercell thunderstorms also expected to develop. Severe weather expected to last through the weekend and into the early part of next week.
1: Showers and thunderstorms will move in well after midnight tonight. We'll be clear until then with lows in the upper 50s. Expect showers and storms throughout the day on Saturday with highs in the low 80s. Those showers and storms will continue Saturday night with lows in the upper 50s. Mid 80s on Sunday with partly sunny skies, mostly clear Sunday night with lows in the mid 60s. Showers and storms return on Monday with highs in the mid 80s. We'll be right around 80 on Tuesday with showers and storms continuing. That's your region forecast.

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0: Sunday looks dry, but several chances of showers and storms are in the forecast. Tonight, mostly clear. Showers and storms move in well after midnight. Lows will be in the upper 50s. Showers and storms throughout the day on Saturday with highs in the low 80s. Rain chances continue Saturday night with lows in the upper 50s. Sunday, dry, partly sunny, highs in the mid 80s. Mostly clear Sunday night with lows in the mid 60s. Then the rain and storms move back in on Monday with highs in the mid 80s. We'll be right around 80 on Tuesday with showers and storms continuing. That's your region forecast.
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2: President Trump is back at the White House after his summit with Chinese President Xi Jinping in Beijing. NBC's Nick Harper reports Trump's giving the trip a thumbs up.
3: He said it had been an incredible visit with fantastic trade deals.
2: Critics, however, raising concerns that while the trip emphasized stronger ties between the two countries, there are a few details coming out on major issues facing the two countries. Harvey Weinstein's third sex crimes case ending in another mistrial, a jury in New York City telling the judge it was deadlocked and the judge ended deliberations. The jury was weighing evidence around the third-degree rape charge for 2 days, a year after the last case involving aspiring actress Jessica Mann also resulted in a mistrial. Efforts to end the U.S.-Iran war have taken another step backwards. President Trump saying the first sentence of Iran's latest peace proposal unacceptable and indicates he didn't read the rest. He said Iran has reversed course on scaling back its nuclear program. I'm Jim Rubin.
4: Mostly clear overnight tonight. Showers and thunderstorms may move in after 4 a.m. Lows will be in the upper 50s. Low 80s tomorrow with showers and thunderstorms likely. Those will continue into Saturday night. Lows Saturday night will be in the upper 50s. Sunday, partly sunny with highs in the mid 80s. Mostly clear Sunday night with lows in the mid 60s. Monday, mostly sunny with a chance of showers and thunderstorms. Highs will be in the mid 80s. Showers and storms continue on Tuesday with highs right around 80. That's your region forecast.

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temperatures will fall into the upper 50s tonight under mostly clear skies. Showers and storms will move in early tomorrow morning. Highs on Saturday will be in the low 80s. Showers and storms continue Saturday night with lows in the upper 50s. We dry out for Sunday, partly sunny skies with highs in the mid 80s. Mid 80s again on Monday with showers and storms likely. Those showers and storms continue on Tuesday with highs right around 80 degrees. That's your region forecast.

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1: President Trump's back in Washington after a high-stakes summit with Chinese President Xi Jinping, telling reporters tonight the trip was a tremendous success, saying great deals were made. Critics are saying there's not enough details. Trump says the American people will be hearing about them. President Trump's being questioned about Iran's ability to stymie peace efforts even after hundreds of U.S. airstrikes. He was asked by Fox News' Bret Baier if he underestimated the pain tolerance of Iran.
2: I didn't underestimate anything.
1: Trump says we've only been fighting Iran for 2 months, arguing that's a much shorter time period than other wars. An Iraqi man is being charged in connection with more than a dozen reported terrorist attacks in Europe and Canada against U.S. and Israeli interests. According to a federal criminal complaint, Mohammed Dawood al-Sadi is accused of carrying out 20 attacks in retaliation for the war in Iran and to halt the conflict. I'm Jim Rubin.
3: Looks like we're in store for some rain. We have a chance of showers for the rest of your overnight, low of 57. Later on today, showers and thunderstorms likely, clearing up a little bit later in the afternoon.

0: with a high near 80. By Saturday night, chance for showers and thunderstorms, a low of 59. Sunday, mostly sunny and a high of 84. And Monday, chance of showers coming back, real warm, high near 86.
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1: Dearly beloved, we are gathered here today to get through this thing called life. Electric word, life, it means forever, and that's a mighty long time. 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
1: Some warmer temperatures coming this weekend. Your forecast for the rest of your overnight, some
2: New
1: showers
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2: Will be hosting a 5K, 2K dog run walk
1: later on today,
2: and fun
1: showers
2: fest.
1: And thunderstorms
2: Saturday,
1: clearing
2: June
1: up a little
2: 6th,
1: bit later in the afternoon.
2: 7:30 a.m. to 1 p.m.
1: Warming up with a high near 80.
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2: Triangle
1: chance
2: Hilton
1: for showers and thunderstorms,
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1: low
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2: shelter.
1: Sunday, mostly sunny skies and a high of 84. And that's your forecast.

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1: President Trump's back in Washington after a high-stakes summit with Chinese President Xi Jinping, telling reporters tonight the trip was a tremendous success, saying great deals were made. Critics are saying there's not enough details. Trump says the American people will be hearing about them. President Trump's being questioned about Iran's ability to stymie peace efforts even after hundreds of U.S. airstrikes. He was asked by Fox News' Bret Baier if he underestimated the pain tolerance of Iran.
2: I didn't underestimate anything.
1: Trump says we've only been fighting Iran for 2 months, arguing that's a much shorter time period than other wars. An Iraqi man is being charged in connection with more than a dozen reported terrorist attacks in Europe and Canada against U.S. and Israeli interests. According to a federal criminal complaint, Mohammed Dawood Al-Sadi is accused of carrying out 20

0: attacks, a retaliation for the war in Iran, and to halt the conflict. I'm Jim Rubin.
1: Looks like we're in store for some rain. We have a chance of showers for the rest of your overnight, low of 57. Later on today, showers and thunderstorms likely, clearing up a little bit later in the afternoon with a high near 80. By Saturday night, chance for showers and thunderstorms, a low of 59. Sunday, mostly sunny and a high of 84. And Monday, chance of showers coming back, real warm, high near 86.
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1: Looks like we're in store for some rain. We have a chance of showers for the rest of your overnight, low of 57. Later on today, showers and thunderstorms likely clearing up a little bit later in the afternoon with a high near 80. By Saturday night, chance for showers and thunderstorms, a low of 59. Sunday, mostly sunny and a high of 84. And Monday, chance of showers coming back. Real warm,
2: region
1: high near 86.
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2: President Trump is back in Washington, D.C. after a high-stakes summit with Chinese President Xi Jinping in Beijing. The two leaders discussed the ongoing war in Iran, among many other topics, with China considered Iran's largest trading partner. Trump said Xi wants the Strait of Hormuz open as soon as possible, just like he does. Trump also noted that he has invited President Xi to the White House this September. And the Supreme Court is rejecting an attempt by Virginia Democrats to revive a congressional map that was expected to net the party more seats in the House of Representatives. The map was approved by Virginia voters earlier this year, but the state Supreme Court later struck it down. The court ruled there were legal flaws in the process that put it on the ballot. On Friday, the Supreme Court upheld that decision, leaving Virginia's old congressional map in place for this year's midterms. I'm Jim Ford.

Some warmer temperatures coming this weekend. Your forecast for the rest of your overnight, some showers expected, a low of 57. Later on today, showers and thunderstorms clearing up a little bit later in the afternoon. Warming up with a high near 80. Saturday night, chance for showers and thunderstorms, low of 59. And looking ahead towards Sunday, mostly sunny skies and a high of 84. And that's your forecast.

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1: Looks like we're in store for some rain. We have a chance of showers for the rest of your overnight, low of 57. Later on today, showers and thunderstorms likely clearing up a little bit later in the afternoon with a high near 80. By Saturday night, chance for showers and thunderstorms, a low of 59. Sunday, mostly sunny and a high of 84. And Monday, chance of showers coming back. Real warm,
2: region
1: high near 86.
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1: A cruise ship stricken with the hantavirus is set to arrive in the Canary Islands off the coast of Spain Sunday. CDC personnel will escort the American passengers off the ship to be flown back to the U.S. aboard a charter flight. They will be met by medical specialists in Nebraska, where they will be placed in voluntary quarantine. And Nike is facing a new class action lawsuit accusing the company of failing to refund tariff-related costs. Lisa Carton has this story.
2: In the proposed lawsuit, consumers claim Nike should not be allowed to keep significant refunds it may receive. This comes after the U.S. Supreme Court ruled in February that the president lacked authority under the International Emergency Economic Powers Act to impose certain tariffs. Nike has said it paid roughly $1 billion in tariffs on imported goods as a result of those actions. Plaintiffs allege the company raised prices on some footwear by $5 to $10 and on apparel by $2 to $10. I'm Lisa Carton.
1: And I'm Jim Forbes.
3: Looks like we're in store for some rain. We have a chance of showers for the rest of your overnight, low of 57. Later on today, showers and thunderstorms likely clearing up a little bit later in the afternoon with a high near 80. By Saturday night, chance for showers and thunderstorms, a low of 59. Sunday, mostly sunny and a high of 84. And Monday, chance of showers coming back. Real warm, high near 86.
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2: Some warmer temperatures coming this weekend. Your forecast for the rest of your overnight, some
3: Joseph
2: showers
3: Bedustak
2: expected.
3: Jr., Memorial a low of Foundation 57. Joe's Bike
2: later on today,
3: Calumet
2: showers
3: Memorial
2: and thunderstorms clearing up a little bit later in the afternoon.
3: Proceeds
2: warming
3: to
2: up with a high near 80.
3: The event
2: Saturday
3: is May 16th,
2: chance for showers
3: 11 a.m.
2: and thunderstorms,
3: to 6 p.m.
2: Low of 59.
4: Bike, region events
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4: at
2: ahead towards Sunday, mostly
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2: Sunny skies and a high of 84. And that's your forecast.

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2: The Attorney General of Texas says he has reached a settlement with a children's hospital over claims that doctors were helping young patients receive transgender health care. Part of the deal is the creation of the nation's first ever so-called detransition clinic. Attorney General Ken Paxton says the clinic will help those, quote, harmed by who he called ideologically motivated physicians at Texas Children's Hospital. The hospital has not commented on the settlement. And a New York railroad is shutting down because of a worker strike. The Long Island Railroad announced Friday it was shutting down for the first time since 1994 after representatives from five labor unions said the strike was on shortly after midnight. The union reps say in the end, the strike was not about worker pay in the late years of the contract. They say that never got resolved. There's been no word from the MTA and the union about talks in the future. I'm Jim Forbes.
3: Looks like we're in store for some rain. We have a chance of showers for the rest of your overnight, low of 57. Later on today, showers and thunderstorms likely clearing up a little bit later in the afternoon with a high near 80. By Saturday night, chance for showers and thunderstorms, a low of 59. Sunday, mostly sunny and a high of 84. And Monday, chance of showers coming back, real warm, high near 86.
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2: Looks like we're in store for some rain. We have a chance of showers for the rest of your overnight, low of 57. Later on today, showers and thunderstorms likely clearing up a little bit later in the afternoon with a high near 80. By Saturday night, chance for showers and thunderstorms, a low of 59. Sunday, mostly sunny and a high of 84. And Monday, chance of showers coming back, real warm, high near 86.
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2: President Trump is back at the White House after a high-stakes summit with Chinese President Xi Jinping. Trump told reporters Friday night that his two-day summit in Beijing was, quote, a great success and fantastic. The president claimed the U.S. and China, quote, made great trade deals and said a lot of things have happened and you'll be hearing about them. No major announcements have been made regarding Iran or Taiwan, but Trump said Xi agreed with him that the Strait of Hormuz should open as soon as possible. And President Trump says one of the leaders of ISIS had been killed in Nigeria. In an announcement Friday night, the president said Abu Bilal Aminuki had been killed by U.S. and Nigerian forces in a, quote, meticulously planned and very complex mission. Trump called Aminuki, quote, the most active terrorist in the world and second in command of ISIS, who thought he could hide in Africa. Trump didn't mention where in Nigeria the operation took place. I'm Jim Ford.
3: Some warmer temperatures coming this weekend. Your forecast, rest of your overnight, some showers expected, a low of 57. Later on today, showers and thunderstorms, clearing up a little bit later in the afternoon. Warming up with a high near 80. Saturday night, chance for showers and thunderstorms, low of 59. And looking ahead towards Sunday, mostly sunny skies and a high of 84. And that's your forecast.

0: Looks like we're in store for some rain. We have a chance of showers for the rest of your overnight, low of 57. Later on today, showers and thunderstorms likely clearing up a little bit later in the afternoon with a high near 80. By Saturday night, chance for showers and thunderstorms, a low of 59. Sunday, mostly sunny and a high of 84. And Monday, chance of showers coming back. Real warm.
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1: President Trump is back in Washington, D.C. after a high-stakes summit with Chinese President Xi Jinping in Beijing. Speaking to reporters at the White House, Trump called the trip a tremendous success.
2: We made great deals, we did great trade deals, we had great relationships, and a lot of things have happened and you'll be hearing about them.
1: Trump said Xi offered help with Iran, and like Trump, he wants the Strait of Hormuz open as soon as possible. The president confirmed Taiwan came up in talks, but would only say he'll be making a decision when he was asked about a U.S. arms sale to Taiwan. He did say China agreed to buy U.S. oil and 200 jets from Boeing and noted he's invited President Xi to the White House in September. President Trump says one of the leaders of ISIS has been killed in Nigeria. In an announcement Friday night, the president said Abu Bilal al-Manuki has been killed by U.S. and Nigerian forces in a meticulously planned and very complex mission. Trump called al-Manuki the most active terrorist in the world and second in command of ISIS, who thought he could hide in Africa. I'm Lisa Taylor.
3: Looks like we're in store for some rain. We have a chance of showers for the rest of your overnight, low of 57. Later on today, showers and thunderstorms likely clearing up a little bit later in the afternoon with a high near 80. By Saturday night, chance for showers and thunderstorms, a low of 59. Sunday, mostly sunny and a high of 84. And Monday, chance of showers coming back, real warm, high near 86.
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B-52's Love Shack on Z107.1 FM. Hey, it's an all-retro weekend. Bonnet with you here. Happy Saturday. Boy, we've got some good ones on the way from Belly. We'll get to Don Henley, Scandal, Pat Benatar, lots of great 80s, 90s, early 2000s hits coming up right now. Tina Turner here on the Z.

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0: Some warmer temperatures coming this weekend. 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
0: showers
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0: Skies and a high of 84. And that's your forecast.

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Bono with you here. We've got Mark Edward Willows coming up after 7 with Hollywood Snippets Part 1. 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Police on the way. Here's Mark Morrison.

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1: President Trump says one of the leaders of ISIS has been killed in Nigeria. In an announcement Friday night, the president said Abu Bilal al-Manuki has been killed by U.S. and Nigerian forces in a meticulously planned and very complex mission. Trump called al-Manuki the most active terrorist in the world and second in command of ISIS, who thought he could hide in Africa. A firefighter is dead and several people are in serious condition after a burning silo exploded at a lumber mill in Maine. Officials say the fire spread fast at Robbins Lumber in Searsmont Friday morning after flames entered a nearby silo, causing a huge explosion. At least 10 people were injured in the blast, and the Kennebec Fire Department says several firefighters suffered significant burns after their equipment caught fire. Billowing smoke from the blaze was seen for miles in Waldo County, and on Friday night, about 100 first responders lined up along the road in Augusta to salute the flag-draped casket of a firefighter who died. I'm Lisa Taylor.
2: For Northwest Indiana, a warm and summer-like weekend with scattered storm chances, especially for our Saturday. Today, highs will be in the low 80s. Winds gusting out of the west-southwest around 20 miles per hour. Scattered showers and thunderstorms through tonight and early Sunday morning, lows in the upper 50s. The rest of Sunday, though, should be dry, partly sunny, highs in the mid-80s, breezy with a south wind gusting around 25 miles per hour. Mid-60s on Sunday night, still warm and humid Monday with showers and thunderstorms, highs in the mid to upper 80s.
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0: Hey, it's Bono and time for Hollywood Snippets with Mark Edward Willows. Take it away, Mark.
1: Okay, thank you, Bono, and here we go. Well, NBC Savannah Guthrie, host of the Today Show, is going to be doing double duty. She was chosen to host Wordle, that very popular online game. Well, now it's coming to television. We'll be premiering in the fall, and Jimmy Fallon is producing. Singer Kelly Pickler getting back in the spotlight after being gone for 3 years after the death of her husband, and she said, "I am ready to go." The Devil Wears Prada 2 breaking all records in its second week. It already has pulled in. You ready for this? $433 million. Woo! Way to go. And Queen Latifah and country singer Riley Green are going to be joining The Voice as coaches coming this fall. And finally, Elton John recording a new album. As you know, Elton is suffering with a disease with his eyes where he is having a hard time with his vision. And he said he changed his writing style. Now it is melodies first and then lyrics. And the album should be released coming pretty soon. We'll keep you updated. And right now, that's the latest in entertainment. I'm Mark Edward Willows. We'll see everyone back a little bit later on with some news on Mariska Hargitay and also what Rita Wilson has to say about her late friends, Rob and Michelle Reiner. I will see everyone back a little later.

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something going on Z107 FM. There's always something going on. Back on Monday from her vacation, 5 until 10, right here on Z107, looking at pictures of stars at Disney. Slash and Duff McKagan from Guns N' Roses just hanging out there eating some popcorn. That's kind of funny. Who else has money to go to Disney except for a rock star, right? You're beautiful.

0: For Northwest Indiana, feeling like summer this weekend. Scattered showers and thunderstorms today. Partly sunny, otherwise highs in the low 80s. We'll see a west-southwest wind gusting around 20 miles per hour. Showers and storms linger through tonight into early Sunday morning, a low around 60. Partly sunny for Sunday with a high near 84. South wind gusting around 25 miles per hour. Mostly clear Sunday night, low near 65. Showers and storms hang around on Monday with a high near 85. That's your forecast.
1: We're all retro all weekend long.

0: stuck in traffic on the Borman, backup on Dickey Road, construction on the toll road.
1: Get the latest with the Region Road Report.
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2: President Trump is back in the U.S. after a high-stakes summit with Chinese President Xi Jinping. Trump told reporters Friday that his two-day summit in Beijing was a great success.
3: We made great deals, we did great trade deals, we have great relationships, and a lot of things have happened and you'll be hearing about them.
2: The trip emphasized stable and stronger ties between the two countries, but critics say there are few details coming out on major issues facing the two. No major announcements have been made regarding Iran or Taiwan, but Trump said Xi agreed with him that the Strait of Hormuz should be open as soon as possible. He also said Taiwan came up in the talks and that he has yet to make a decision on arms sales to Taiwan. President Trump says one of the leaders of ISIS has been killed in Nigeria. In an announcement Friday night, the president said Abu Bilal al-Manuki has been killed by U.S. and Nigerian forces in a meticulously planned and very complex mission. Trump called al-Manuki the most active terrorist in the world who thought he could hide in Africa. I'm Lisa Taylor.
4: For Northwest Indiana, on and off rain chances today. We could see a thunderstorm, high around 82. Southeast wind becoming west-southwest, gusting around 20 miles per hour. Showers and thunderstorms linger into tonight and into the overnight. Lows in the upper 50s near 60. Most of Sunday should be dry. We'll see temperatures in the mid-80s with the south wind gusting around 25 miles per hour. Mid-60s Sunday night. Scattered showers and thunderstorms again Monday. Highs in the mid to upper 80s. Chance of rain on Tuesday with a high near 80.

Morris on Z107. Bono with you here. Hey, we've got Frey on the way. We'll get to Faith Hill in excess. Corey Hart as well. It's an all-retro weekend. That means tunes from the 80s through the early 2000s. Here's Alanis Morissette.

cigarette break. It's like 10,000 spoons when all you need is a knife. 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

Faith Hill on the Z, Bonnet with you here. Hey, join in on Joe's Bike Run today in Calumet City. It benefits 13-year-old Riley Robb, who suffers from Hodgkin's lymphoma. 11 to 6 at American Legion Post 330 in Cal City. Going to be a lot of fun. Head out there, won't you?

0: For Northwest Indiana, Sunday looking like the better day of the weekend. Scattered showers and thunderstorms for our Saturday today. We'll see highs in the low 80s, winds gusting around 20 miles per hour. Chance of showers and thunderstorms into tonight, lows in the upper 50s. Partly sunny for Sunday, highs again in the mid 80s. South wind gusting around 25 miles per hour. Mid 60s on Sunday night, still feeling like summer. Warm and humid for Monday. Showers and thunderstorms with a high in the mid 80s. Chance of rain still Tuesday with a high near 80.
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0: Corey Hart from the 80s on the Z. Bono with you here. Happy Saturday. Mark Edward Willows comes our way just after 9 o'clock this morning with Hollywood Snippets Part 2. Ace of Base and Bananarama coming up.
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2: President Trump is back in the U.S. after meeting Chinese President Xi Jinping in Beijing. Trump said Xi offered help with Iran and agreed with him that the Strait of Hormuz should open as soon as possible. Trump confirmed Taiwan came up in the talks but hasn't made a decision on U.S. arms sales to Taiwan. Israeli officials say a Hamas commander who helped plan the October 7th attacks has been killed. Israel Defense Forces said in a news release this morning that Iz al-Din al-Haddad was killed Friday in a precise strike in Gaza City. The IDF says Haddad was the head of the Hamas military wing and had surrounded himself with hostages to prevent his elimination. The IDF chief of staff called Haddad a master murderer and called his death an important closing of a circle. President Trump says one of the leaders of ISIS has been killed in Nigeria. In an announcement Friday night, the president said Abu Bilal al-Manuki has been killed by U.S. and Nigerian forces in a meticulously planned and very complex mission. Trump called al-Manuki the most active terrorist in the world and the second in command of ISIS. I'm Lisa Taylor.
3: For Northwest Indiana, a warm and summer-like weekend with scattered storm chances, especially for our Saturday. Today, highs will be in the low 80s, winds gusting out of the west-southwest around 20 miles per hour. Scattered showers and thunderstorms through tonight and early Sunday morning, lows in the upper 50s. The rest of Sunday, though, should be dry, partly sunny, highs in the mid-80s, breezy with a south wind gusting around 25 miles per hour. Mid-60s on Sunday night, still warm and humid Monday with showers and thunderstorms, highs in the mid to upper 80s.
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0: Hey, it's Bono and time for Hollywood Snippets with Mark Edward Willows. Take it away, Mark.
1: Okay, rolling along with part two here, and Paramount Studios has announced that, yes, they are going to be merging with Warner Brothers. And Paramount executive Larry Ellison said the media is changing like everything else in this world. So we'll keep you posted on how all that is going to work out. Mariska Hargitay has her eyes on Broadway. She recently told the Today Show she cannot wait to get started. Her TV series SUV, which is, oh my goodness, like in its 27th season, is going to be on hiatus, and Mariska's going to be doing Broadway, saying it is something she always wanted to do because her late mother, Jane Mansfield, was on Broadway, and it's sort of like coming full circle. Big Bang Theory creator Chuck Lorre coming out with his memoir on how he wrote for these shows, and basically its entire life story. So a book will be coming out

very shortly. Rita Wilson recently told People magazine and shared some memories of her late friends, Robin Michelle Reiner. She really got up close and personal and told exactly what kind of people they were and how much she misses them. If you are tuning into the Kelly Clarkson Show, no, you are not seeing wrong. That is Andy Cohen that is sitting in, filling in for Kelly while she has taken some time off, and the show does go on as usual. And right now, that's the latest in entertainment. I'm Mark Edward Willows. Everyone out there, have a great week. Try to stay cool. It's going to be a hot one. And I'll see everyone back next week.

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Kenny Loggins, Footloose on an all-retro weekend. Bonnie with you here. Hey, you looking to adopt a pet? Why don't you go to Wagon Wednesday at our Facebook, Instagram, and TikTok pages from the Porter County Animal Shelter and Hobart Humane Society, brought to you by Healthy Paws and Valpo and Paws in Motion. Katie and Brooke do that. 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

For Northwest Indiana, feeling like summer this weekend. Scattered showers and thunderstorms today. Partly sunny, otherwise highs in the low 80s. We'll see a west-southwest wind gusting around 20 miles per hour. Showers and storms linger through tonight into early Sunday morning, a low around 60. Partly sunny for Sunday with a high near 84. South wind gusting around 25 miles per hour. Mostly clear Sunday night, low near 65. Showers and storms hang around on Monday with a high near 85. That's your forecast.

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1: Israeli officials say a Hamas commander who helped plan the October 7th attacks has been killed. Israel Defense Forces said in a news release this morning that Iz al-Din al-Haddad was killed Friday in a precise strike in Gaza City. The IDF says Haddad was the head of the Hamas military wing and had surrounded himself with hostages to prevent his elimination. The IDF chief of staff called Haddad the master murderer and called his death an important closing of a circle. President Trump says one of the leaders of ISIS has been killed in Nigeria. In an announcement Friday night, the president said Abu Bilal al-Manuki had been killed by U.S. and Nigerian forces in a meticulously planned and very complex mission. Trump called al-Manuki the most active terrorist in the world and second in command of ISIS, who thought he could hide in Africa. U.S. Africa Command said other ISIS leaders were also killed in the attack. I'm Lisa Taylor.
2: For Northwest Indiana, on and off rain chances today. We could see a thunderstorm, high around 82. Southeast wind becoming west-southwest, gusting around 20 miles per hour. Showers and thunderstorms linger into tonight and into the overnight. Lows in the upper 50s near 60. Most of Sunday should be dry. We'll see temperatures in the mid-80s with the south wind gusting around 25 miles per hour. Mid-60s Sunday night. Scattered showers and thunderstorms again Monday. Highs in the mid to upper 80s. Chance of rain on Tuesday with a high near 80.
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0: in to spend some more time with you on another retro weekend. A little Brian Adams there. It's KB. Good morning, everybody, and thanks for making us a part of your Saturday. We're in until 3 o'clock playing all of your retro favorites as we press on. A little bit later, I've got one from Naked Eyes. We'll spin some Ace of Base. First, though, a little bit of Alanis for you on the Z.
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Though not a single, definitely a fan favorite, Joe Jackson from his second album, I'm the Man, as we join Joe on your radio. It's KB with you here, the Region News team, coming up with our latest forecasts. So we'll check that and get your music on the way in just a bit from the Cranberries and Prince. First up, Paula Abdul for you on another Retro Saturday.

0: For Northwest Indiana, Sunday looking like the better day of the weekend. Scattered showers and thunderstorms for our Saturday today. We'll see highs in the low 80s, winds gusting around 20 miles per hour. Chance of showers and thunderstorms into tonight, lows in the upper 50s. Partly sunny for Sunday, highs again in the mid 80s, south wind gusting around 25 miles per hour. Mid 60s on Sunday night, still feeling like summer, warm and humid for Monday. Showers and thunderstorms with a high in the mid 80s. Chance of rain still Tuesday with a high near 80.
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your extra time and your kiss. Prince here on the playlist Z107. KB with you on another Retro Saturday with a continued chance of showers and thunderstorms for the remainder of the day today. We'll keep you up to date with the latest in the Weather Center. Showers and thunderstorms continuing overnight tonight as well, with mostly cloudy skies. Tomorrow, partly to mostly clear is what it's saying, with a high in the low to mid 80s. It will be humid as well. Keep it right here on the playlist. Backstreet Boys, Peter Gabriel, and more coming up. 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
1: President Trump says one of the leaders of ISIS has been killed in Nigeria. In an announcement Friday night, the president said Abu Bilal al-Manuki has been killed by U.S. and Nigerian forces in a meticulously planned and very complex mission. Trump called al-Manuki the most active terrorist in the world and second in command of ISIS, who thought he could hide in Africa. Trump added that the leader's death means the global operation of ISIS is greatly diminished. U.S. Africa Command said other ISIS leaders were also killed in the attack. Israel officials say a Hamas commander who helped plan the October 7th attacks has been killed. Israel Defense Forces said in a news release this morning that Izz al-Din al-Haddad was killed Friday in a precise strike in Gaza City. The IDF says Haddad was the head of the Hamas military wing and had surrounded himself with hostages to prevent his elimination. The IDF chief of staff called his death an important closing of a circle. I'm Lisa Taylor.
2: For Northwest Indiana, a warm and summer-like weekend with scattered storm chances, especially for our Saturday. Today, highs will be in the low 80s. Winds gusting out of the west-southwest around 20 miles per hour. Scattered showers and thunderstorms through tonight and early Sunday morning, lows in the upper 50s. The rest of Sunday, though, should be dry, partly sunny, highs in the mid-80s, breezy with a south wind gusting around 25 miles per hour. Mid-60s on Sunday night, still warm and humid Monday with showers and thunderstorms, highs in the mid to upper 80s.

0: Robin S. here on your playlist, Z107. It's KB with you. Well, I hope you had a chance to snag one of our 50-50 Friday deals yesterday, and if you did not, that's all right. We always have more where that came from. Two great deals lined up for you this coming Friday, May 22nd, to lead into the Memorial Day holiday weekend. 9 a.m. over at Z107.1FM.com, and half-price gift certificates to Blue Point Oysters and Sushi Bar in downtown Valparaiso, in addition to all that fresh seafood and sushi. They have chicken entrees, pasta dishes, steaks, and more. And our second deal, half-price gift certificates to Brewman's Hot Chicken in Valparaiso. Fresh, never frozen, Nashville-style hot chicken sandwiches and tenders served the right way with house-made spice blends, signature sauces, sides, and desserts as well. Oh, yeah, I do dig me some chicken sandwiches and chicken tenders for sure. Don't go anywhere. Keep it right here on the Z. Crowded House coming up. Also, Britney Spears and others on the way. Z107.
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Music from Toad the Wet Sprocket here on your playlist, Z107. Weekends are retro every weekend here on the playlist. And speaking of which, next weekend is Memorial Day. So the Z will present a three-day Memorial Day retro weekend going on all the way through late Sunday night and beginning Friday. The retro hits make Memorial Day even better. You can relax and play during our three-day Memorial Day already.

Retro Weekend. It begins on the ride home next Friday at 5 p.m. And then wall-to-wall retro all day Saturday, Sunday, and Monday as well. All for the unofficial start of summer here in the region. Dave Matthews Band, before we check our forecast on the Z.

0: For Northwest Indiana, feeling like summer this weekend. Scattered showers and thunderstorms today. Partly sunny, otherwise highs in the low 80s. We'll see a west-southwest wind gusting around 20 miles per hour. Showers and storms linger through tonight into early Sunday morning, a low around 60. Partly sunny for Sunday with a high near 84. South wind gusting around 25 miles per hour. Mostly clear Sunday night, low near 65. Showers and storms hang around on Monday with a high near 85. That's your forecast.
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Sheryl Crow, Steve McQueen on a Saturday morning. It's KB with you. Game 2 of the Crosstown Classic between the Cubs and White Sox coming up tonight with a 6:10 first pitch on the south side. They'll do it again later in the season over at Wrigley Field. I've got Don Henley coming up also. We'll get to noon with music from Mary J. Blige and the Flying Lizards. Northwest Indiana's playlist, Z107.

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2: President Trump says one of the leaders of ISIS has been killed in Nigeria, Lisa Taylor reports.
3: In an announcement Friday night, the president said Abu Bilal al-Manuki has been killed by U.S. and Nigerian forces.

0: It's in a meticulously planned and very complex mission. Trump called al-Maliki the most active terrorist in the world and second in command of ISIS, who thought he could hide in Africa. Trump added that the leader's death means the global operation of ISIS is greatly diminished. U.S. Africa Command said other ISIS leaders were also killed in the attack.
1: Israeli officials say a Hamas commander who helped plan the October 7th attacks has been killed. Israel Defense Forces said in a news release this morning that Izz al-Din al-Haddad was killed in a precise strike in Gaza City. The IDF chief of staff called Haddad the master murderer and called his death an important closing of a circle. Gas prices are down slightly, with the national average at $4.51 today. I'm Lisa Carton.
2: For Northwest Indiana, on and off rain chances today. We could see a thunderstorm, high around 82. Southeast wind becoming west-southwest, gusting around 20 miles per hour. Showers and thunderstorms linger into tonight and into the overnight. Lows in the upper 50s near 60. Most of Sunday should be dry. We'll see temperatures in the mid-80s with the south wind gusting around 25 miles per hour. Mid-60s Sunday night. Scattered showers and thunderstorms again Monday. Highs in the mid to upper 80s. Chance of rain on Tuesday with a high near 80.
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0: The lead single from Fleetwood Mac's 14th studio album, Tango in the Night. That's Big Love here on the playlist, Z107, as we dig into our brown bag lunch with you here on another Retro Saturday. And what are we pulling out? Well, we've got some Mariah Carey for you, also Elton John on the way, and in just a bit, one from No Doubt on the Z.
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Matchbox 20 on the playlist, Z107 KB on a retro Saturday. Lots happening in the region this weekend, including beer school at Off Square Brewing. I'm not doing beer right now because I'm trying to lose about 15-ish pounds, but if I were there, I'd be into beer school at Off Square Brewing. And also the Gucci Mane and Masterclass Tour happening today in Gary and in Hammond. The Rock and Roll Festival to raise money for breast cancer awareness, Rock Your Bra Off, happening today and tomorrow. We'll check our forecast here in just a moment. Scattered shower and thunderstorm activity all the way through the night tonight as we dance between the purple raindrops with you on the Z.

0: I'm happy to report from the region weather desk, it is mostly sunny today. High of 83, low of 60. For Sunday, chance of thunderstorms throughout the day with a high of 84, low of 63. And for Monday, those rain showers continue, unfortunately. But on the bright side, it is going to stay warm with a high of 82, low of 66 to start the week.
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0: Hiya, hi, hi, higher than high. Sugar Ray, flying with you through the lunch hour on another retro weekend. It's KB hanging out here with you, and 1 week removed from a Memorial Day weekend. I can't believe we are unofficially bringing in summer next week. You wouldn't know it by the weather, but tomorrow, it's definitely going to be up there. We are hopefully going to have a pause in our rain patterns and just deal with some good old-fashioned heat tomorrow. Low to mid-80s for a high in spots around the region tomorrow as we continue here on another retro weekend. It's KB with you till 3. Brian Adams here, and also Santana with Michelle Branch coming up before 1 o'clock.
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1: President Trump says the most active terrorist in the world has been killed in Nigeria. In an announcement Friday night, the president said ISIS leader Abu Bilal al-Manuki has been killed by U.S. and Nigerian forces in a meticulously planned and very complex mission. Trump called al-Manuki the second in command of ISIS who thought he could hide in Africa. Trump added that the leader's death means ISIS' global operation is greatly diminished. Gas prices are down slightly to start the weekend. AAA reports the national average for a gallon of gas is $4.51 today. That's down a penny from yesterday and 2 cents from a week ago. Drivers in California are paying the highest at $6.14 a gallon. Texas is the lowest at $3.98. President Trump is back in Washington, D.C. after a high-stakes summit with Chinese President Xi Jinping in Beijing. Trump said the trip was a tremendous success and emphasized stable and stronger ties between the two countries. I'm Lisa Carton.
2: For the rest of your Saturday, expect mostly sunny skies, high of 83, low of 60. For Sunday, chance of rain showers on and off beginning in the morning with a high of 84, low of 63. For Monday, the rain continues, unfortunately, hit or miss throughout the day,

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0: Man, I was a huge Cure fan in the 80s and early 90s. That's the second single from the Wish album, and Friday, I'm in love. It's the playlist Z107 with KB. We heard from Madonna, who's going to be taking part in the first ever World Cup final halftime show. I wonder how that's going to work, because typically in soccer, your halftimes are usually only 15 minutes long. And I don't know how FIFA agreed to this. I have a feeling that the countries that are playing in the World Cup, they are not going to take kindly to a 30-plus minute halftime show. Although, I don't know, maybe it's a scaled-down thing and they're not doing everything they do for the Super Bowl, because it takes them 20 to 25 minutes just to set up a halftime for the Super Bowl. We'll have to wait and see, but Madonna involved in the first-ever World Cup halftime show. Coming up at the end of the World Cup in New Jersey at the Meadowlands Arena. Don't go anywhere. We've got Bruce Hornsby on the way, featuring The Range. Also, more Alanis for you as we cruise through our Saturday afternoon.
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Nina Cherry on the playlist, Z107. Earlier today, you heard our Hollywood Snippet segment with Mark Edward Willows for all the latest showbiz news in L.A., Chicago, New York, right here in the region and beyond. Mark's one-of-a-kind news reports about the soaps, TV, talk series, and movie details. And our next installments of Hollywood Snippets coming up next Friday with Mike Bonaventura here on the Z at 10:10 in the morning and 2:10 in the afternoon. 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

0: for Northwest Indiana, it's looking to be a really nice Saturday. Mostly sunny, high of 83, low of 60. For Sunday, rain showers likely throughout the day, high of 84, low of 63. And for Monday, it's going to continue to stay warm, but again with the rain showers. High of 82, low of 66 for your Monday. That's your region weather forecast.
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2: President Trump is defending comments he made, saying he doesn't think about Americans' finances when it comes to the Iran war. The president was asked about the comments by Fox News during an interview taped in China that aired last night.
3: When people hear me say it, everybody agrees. It's going to be short-term pain, but the pain is much less than people thought.
2: Trump called it a perfect statement and added that he'd make it again. During the interview, Trump also said he would not let the upcoming midterm elections impact his decision-making on Iran. He reiterated that Iran cannot be allowed to have a nuclear weapon. President Trump says one of the leaders of ISIS has been killed in Nigeria. Lisa Taylor reports.
4: In an announcement Friday night, the president said Abu Bilal al-Manuki has been killed by U.S. and Nigerian forces in a meticulously planned and very complex mission.
2: Trump called al-Manuki the second in command of ISIS, who thought he could hide in Africa. U.S. Africa Command said other ISIS leaders were also killed in the attack. I'm Lisa Carton.

Well, today has taken a turn for the better. High of 83, low of 60 for your Saturday with mostly sunny skies. For Sunday, chance of thunderstorms and rain showers throughout the day. High of 84, low of 63. And for Monday to start the week, it's a bit of a damper, okay? Rain showers again. High of 82, low of 66. That's your region weather forecast.

0: I really wish the Cardigans would get back together and make a new album. That's Love Fool to get 2 o'clock underway here. It's the playlist Z107. I'm KB. I'll be with you for the remainder of the hour. We heard Human League back there and also the Backstreet Boys to get us started. We are coming right back with one of my favorites from the early 80s, Kajagoogoo on the way. Also, Third Eye Blind, Irene Cara, and more.
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That's like a fraternity tune that you play on a Saturday night to get close to someone. It's KB with you on the playlist Z107. Checking our forecast on the way with scattered showers and thunderstorms in the forecast all the way through the overnight tonight before things will hopefully clear up for Sunday. Get you all the details coming up at

0: I'm happy to report from the region weather desk, it is mostly sunny today. High of 83, low of 60. For Sunday, chance of thunderstorms throughout the day with a high of 84, low of 63. And for Monday, those rain showers continue, unfortunately. But on the bright side, it is going to stay warm with a high of 82, low of 66 to start the week.
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0: Oh, that's an awesome club tune. I remember that, making me feel young and also getting me pumped up for game two of the Crosstown Series tonight at 6:10 from the Southside Cubs and Sox with two more to play. Keep it here on the playlist, Z107. I've got a few more to get us to 3 o'clock, and then Katie Days until 7. Laura Branigan on the way, also Counting Crows and The Boss before we leave you. Hey, enjoy the remainder of your weekend. And the return of Brooke Hunter, 5 a.m. this Monday morning, along with the Region News team on the Z.
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2: President Trump is defending comments he made, saying he doesn't think about Americans' finances when it comes to the Iran war. The president was asked about the comments by Fox News during an interview taped in China that aired last night. Trump called it a perfect statement and added that he'd make it again.
3: When people hear me say it, everybody agrees. It's going to be short-term pain, but the pain is much less than people thought.
2: During the interview, Trump also said he would not let the upcoming midterm elections impact his decision-making on Iran.
3: I said to my people, I hate to do this to you, but I'm going to screw up your numbers for a little while because we have to stop the nuclear weapon stuff with Iran because they're sick people.
2: The president reiterated that Iran cannot be allowed to have a nuclear weapon. Gas prices are down slightly to start the weekend. AAA reports the national average for a gallon of gas is $4.51 today. That's down a penny from yesterday and 2 cents from a week ago. The highest price in California at $6.14 a gallon. I'm Lisa Carton.
4: It's turned out to be a really good day, and it's going to stay warm for the rest of it. Low of 60 overnight with a 30% chance of showers and thunderstorms. And we're going to put the sun in Sunday because it's going to be mostly sunny. Chance of showers throughout the day, about a 20% chance with a high near 83. Sunday night, mostly clear with a low around 60. And then Monday, this is no way to start the week. Chance of showers and thunderstorms with a high near 84. So at least it's going to stay warm. That's your region weather forecast.
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Michael Jackson on Z107. Hey, it's Katie for another retro weekend on Z107. And if you haven't seen the new biopic of Michael, it's going to be showing tonight at the 49er Drive-In, a double feature, $12 for a ticket, $6 for kids 12 and under. And the second feature is Project Hail Mary. So you're going to see two great films for basically the price of one. That's at the 49er tonight.

0: Hope you're having a great Saturday on Z107.1. I'm Katie, keeping you company for National Mimosa Day. And you know what pairs well with a mimosa? Brunch, of course. Now, you might have already missed your chance for brunch today, but what's stopping you for tomorrow? The top five brunch places in the region are said to be, according to votes on Reddit, Brothers in Merrillville and Valparaiso, the Butter Maple Pancake House in Munster. I've been dying to go there. Cherries and Berries in Chesterton, Maple and Bacon in Valpo, and then last but not least, Toast and Jam in Cherryville. Now, I know it's not technically brunch time anymore, but Sunday's the best day for brunch anyway. It's C107.
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The world's become so tech-reliant that it's a struggle for teachers to make sure that students are not relying solely on AI to complete an assignment. But one teacher might have just figured out a way to shake this routine of asking ChatGPT for everything. The secret might actually be to go old school. Who'da thunk? You're going to hear more about that next on Z1071.

0: schools have gone to great lengths to make sure that students do the work without help from AI or a smart device, but one teacher is taking things into his own hands. Hey, it's Z1071. Hope you're having a great afternoon. I'm Katie, and you can always call in and let me know what you think. 219-980-2577. And Adri in DeMont told me that she took German back in high school.
1: Yeah, German.
2: Now I got to ask you, did you hear what the students at Cornell had to do in their German class?
1: No.
2: There's a German teacher at Cornell that's fed up with AI, so they decided to have people do their assignments on a typewriter.
1: Wow. I don't know about that. Personally, I own a typewriter.
2: You do?
1: And yeah, I do.
2: What?
1: It is really fun to write on, but like as a novelty. To write an entire paper on it, like the way papers have to be done now, I think would be really difficult. Sometimes the letters don't always print. You have to hit it multiple times or else it doesn't show up. There's really no backspace, but I think maybe the option is either have them write it on their laptops in class or having a more strict policy about, you know what, I'm going to run your thing through an AI detector, but I don't necessarily think going that old school to typewriter is the answer.
2: You sound very experienced with this typewriter. How did you even end up with a typewriter? Like, did you buy one willingly? How did this happen?
1: The first one we have is actually from my husband's great-grandparents, and when they passed, everybody was going through their house and picking out items they wanted, and he had chosen that typewriter. So he's had that typewriter for maybe 15 years.
2: Wait, did you say the first one you guys got? So you have more than one?
1: Yes. So
2: this
1: we have
2: insane.
1: Two typewriters. My husband just really likes tech and that kind of thing, and so like he already had a typewriter from his great-grandparents, and then we saw one somewhere for relatively cheap, and we're like, you know what, let's just get a second one. So we do actually have two typewriters at our house.
2: Well, if you're looking to add any more to that collection, looks like most typewriters go for $200 at least, according to online listings. Well, it's kind of felt like summer today. What a nice change up from what we expected going into this weekend. Low of 60 overnight with chance of showers and thunderstorms heading into Sunday, where we have mostly sunny skies expected. High of 83 on Sunday. Slight chance of showers and thunderstorms throughout the day before we head into Sunday night. Mostly clear with a low around 66. For Monday, chance of showers and thunderstorms, then showers likely and possibly a thunderstorm in the afternoon on Monday with a high near 84. That's your region weather forecast.
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Tons of fun things to do this weekend. It is not too late to plan it out. Hey, it's Katie on Z107.1, and every single weekend we help plan it out with Katie's calendar. That's coming up in just 8 minutes.

0: Another weekend in the region means we should probably make some plans for it, right?
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0: What?
1: It's Katie's calendar, calendar with the K. Hey!
0: So much to do this weekend still. I know it's Saturday afternoon, but you're not too late to the party. Indiana Dunes Birding Festival continues through Sunday at the Indiana Dunes National Park Visitor Center. All registrations include free access to afternoon presentations, headliners, migration marketplace. You're going to have Youth and Family Birding Day and entry to the Indiana Dunes State Park. So that is pretty cool. The 40th and final Voyager Rendezvous, if you missed it earlier today, it's going to happen again tomorrow morning at 10 a.m. at Grand Kankakee Marsh in Hebron, where you can peek into the lives of those who lived before us 250 years ago and traded along the very waterways of the Midwest. That's happening tomorrow morning, 10 a.m., Grand Kankakee Marsh in Hebron. Taking the stage tonight at the Theater at the Center in Munster is Rhythm of the Rocket Man. It's an Elton John tribute, which is pretty fitting because Elton John just celebrated a birthday recently, so I'm sure it's going to be tons of fun. Now, Rock Your Bra Off is happening now at Byway Brewing in Hammond. It got started a little bit ago. It's going to continue through midnight. $10 donation at the door. All the proceeds go to Team Walk Your Bra Off's pledge, the Pink Breast Cancer Walk in October. Also happening today and tomorrow, the Irish dance competition and concert is underway at Bulldog Park in Crown Point. Delicious food being served from Tavern on the Lake. They got Cash Bar, Parade of Champions from today's competition, Irish dance. They got live music from Celtic Roots for Pete's Sake and more. St. John Farmers Market returns tomorrow morning, 8 a.m. to 1 at Wicker Ave in St. John. There's going to be tons of vendors, shoppers, jams, jellies, prepared foods, you name it. 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How cool is that? And they got food trucks out there. The Edge of Liberty

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2: President Trump is defending comments he made, saying he doesn't think about Americans' finances when it comes to the Iran war. The president was asked about the comments by Fox News during an interview taped in China that aired last night. Trump called it a perfect statement and added that he'd make it again.
3: When people hear me say it, everybody agrees. Short-term pain. It's going to be short-term pain. But the pain is much less than people thought.
2: During the interview, Trump also said he would not let the upcoming midterm elections impact his decision-making on Iran.
3: I said to my people, I hate to do this to you, but I'm going to screw up your numbers for a little while because we have to stop the nuclear weapon stuff with Iran because they're nuts. They're sick people.
2: The president reiterated that Iran cannot be allowed to have a nuclear weapon. President Trump says one of the leaders of ISIS has been killed in Nigeria. In an announcement Friday night, the president said Abu Bilal al-Manuki has been killed by U.S. and Nigerian forces. He was second in command of ISIS. I'm Lisa Carton.
4: Cloudy skies for the remainder of your Saturday with a low of 60 continuing overnight. For Sunday, we're going to keep the warmth with a side of rain showers. High of 84, low of 63 for Sunday. And for Monday, chance of rain showers and thunderstorms throughout the day. High of 82, low of 66. That's your region weather forecast.
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I can't be the only one that stocks up on the napkins whenever I visit a drive-thru. It's become normalized at this point to have an excessive amount of them in your car for just-in-case purposes, but I don't know if we should be treating condiments the same way. That might be crossing a line. You can tell me if you think it's gross. 219-980-2577.

0: love ranch just as much as the next person, but I'm not so sure I would advocate for a secret stash of it in your car. Hey, it's Katie Day on Z107, and I know that my boyfriend would be disgusted if I tried something like this. He checks for expiration dates religiously, and he's not the only one. A mother on Instagram was horrified when she found out about her daughter's stash of car ranch.
1: My 17-year-old daughter says to me, "There's no ranch." And I said, "Sorry, we're out of ranch." So she says, "Hold on." And she walks out of the house, and she walks right back in. And she says, "I just remembered I have car ranch." I said, "How long has that ranch been in your car?" She's like, "I don't know, months."
0: You know, most people keep napkins and old receipts in their glove box, but it sounds like her daughter prefers to keep things in a hidden valley.
2: Thinking about buying a used car.
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all-you-can-eat buffets have slowly been coming back since COVID, but they may soon have to implement a new fee. Hey, it's Katie Day on Z107, and this fee is called

0: vomit fee got started thanks to this one sushi buffet in Spain called Sushi Toro. They said too many customers were overeating until they made themselves sick. The restaurant ended up posting a sign saying that if someone vomits from eating too much, they reserve the right to charge extra to cover damages. And I could totally see someone trying to get the biggest bang for their buck and eating as much as possible. I mean, have you tried the new Golden Buffet in Valparaiso right off of Lincoln Way? They have some of the best crab rangoon. And since it's a buffet, it's all you can eat. I mean, how often do you get all-you-can-eat crab rangoon? So just keep it in the back of your head. Next time you dine in at a buffet restaurant, you can leave the competitive eating for Joey Chestnut. Turning out to be a really nice Saturday, isn't it? Cloudy skies for the remainder of your day with a low of 60 overnight. Sunday, high of 84, low of 63 with chance of rain showers on and off. For Monday, high of 82, low of 66, and a 60% chance of thunderstorms and rain showers throughout the region on Monday. That's your Northwest Indiana weather forecast.
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0: Well, this is how the Oscars won it, okay? Conan O'Brien is back for a third year in a row at the Oscars. He'll be the host for the 99th annual come next spring. It's going to air on ABC and Hulu. But if I'm Conan O'Brien, which I'm not, but if I was, I definitely want to make an impression enough to be invited back for the big 100th celebration.
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2: President Trump is now back in the U.S. after traveling to Beijing this week for a high-stakes summit with Chinese President Xi Jinping. The trip emphasized stable and stronger ties between the two countries, but critics say there are few details coming out on major issues facing the superpowers.
3: We did great trade deals, we had great relationships.
2: Trump said Xi offered help with Iran, and like Trump, he wants the Strait of Hormuz open as soon as possible. Republicans in Louisiana are headed to the polls today to vote in the party's Senate primaries. Senator Bill Cassidy is battling for a third term in office. Cassidy, who has sometimes broken with the GOP, is looking to fight off Congresswoman Julia Letlow, who President Trump endorsed earlier this year. A runoff will be held next month if no candidate receives a simple majority of the vote. And the 151st running of the Preakness Stakes is set for today. Iron Honor is the current favorite in this year's 14-horse lineup. I'm Lisa Carton.
4: Turned out to be a really good day, and it's going to stay warm for the rest of it. Low of 60 overnight with a 30% chance of showers and thunderstorms, and we're going to put the sun in Sunday because it's going to be mostly sunny. Chance of showers throughout the day, about a 20% chance with a high near 83. Sunday night, mostly clear with a low around 60, and then Monday, this is no way to start the week. Chance of showers and thunderstorms with a high near 84, so at least it's going to stay warm. That's your region weather forecast.

It's pretty normal to have extra napkins in your car from previous takeout orders, but is it really the best idea to do the same thing with condiments? I want to hear from you, 219-980-2577. Do you keep a secret stash of anything hidden in your car? We're going to hear from you in 8 minutes.

0: Not too long ago, I told you that a mom was shocked and disgusted, to say the least, when she found out that her teenage daughter had been storing an emergency stash of ranch in her car. But Robin, you are making some good points.
1: Okay, so how do you know when ketchup is expired? I'm just looking at the ketchup I have in my car. It doesn't have an expiration date, so I guess it's good for infinity, right?
0: Well, okay, it's tough because I think ranch is the same way. Ketchup and I think ranch, if it's not opened, it doesn't need refrigerated, right?
1: Right, yeah.
0: So is it technically good still? I mean, I think yes, but maybe the concern is with the warmer weather, the mom is worried that the plastic will melt into the product?
1: Nah.
0: Do you have a stash of ketchup?
1: I do. I do. And some sauce and some spoons, because, you know, not everybody gives you a spoon when you need to eat on the way to work.
0: Right. So I guess the next time I'm having a takeout emergency, you've got all the goods to bail me out.
1: Yeah, I do.
2: It's party time.
3: I'm holding you in contempt of court.
2: Yeah.
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0: How is it that it's almost Memorial Day weekend? By this time next week, it's going to be here, which means many of us will be watching the greatest spectacle in racing. And while hundreds of thousands of people travel to Indy each year, nobody is as big of a fan as this couple in Bloomington, considering that they offered up their son to the racing community. I think it's safe to say that.
1: Hi, it's Olivia Munn with my shelter pets, Frankie and Chance. 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

0: are so many racing fans in the Hoosier State, but the biggest fans, that's a title that might belong to this Bloomington couple. Hey, it's Katie Day on Z107.1, and we're revving up here to the Indy 500, the biggest racing event of the year with over 350,000 in-person spectators. And I have a feeling that this Bloomington couple will be in attendance because they are such big fans of the IndyCar series that they decided to instill their love of racing early on with their newborn baby.
1: When we had our baby, I was like, what if we named him Indy? And he was like, I think that's the best name. So our son's name is IndyCar Michael, but we call him IndyCar.
0: That might be one of the most Indiana stories ever. And if they ever have to ground him, they could just call it a pit stop. It's perfect. Well, it's kind of felt like summer today. What a nice change up from what we expected going into this weekend. Low of 60 overnight with chance of showers and thunderstorms heading into Sunday, where we have mostly sunny skies expected, high of 83 on Sunday. Slight chance of showers and thunderstorms throughout the day before we head into Sunday night, mostly clear with a low around 66. For Monday, chance of showers and thunderstorms, then showers likely and possibly a thunderstorm in the afternoon on Monday with a high near 84. That's your region weather forecast.
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forever, and that's a mighty long time. But I'm here to tell you, there's something else. The afterworld. A world of never-ending happiness. You can always see the sun. Day or night.

How have there been 30 seasons of The Voice? Like, I feel like I missed a few years. It's Katie on Z107.1. I did the math, and turns out The Voice has been a show for 15 years. They do two seasons every year. And we're coming up on season 30 this fall. They just set their coaching lineup. It's going to be Riley Green and Queen Latifah joining as newcomers alongside of Kelly Clarkson and Adam Levine. And you already know there's going to be some massive smack talk. There's a-

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2: President Trump is defending comments he made saying he doesn't think about Americans' finances when it comes to the Iran war. Trump was asked about the comments by Fox News in an interview that aired Friday night, calling it a perfect statement, adding he'd make it again. Retailing giant Amazon facing a new class action lawsuit accusing the company of failing to refund tariff-related costs. This after the U.S. Supreme Court ruled in February President Trump did not have the authority to impose certain tariffs. Consumers saying in the lawsuit Amazon collected hundreds of millions of dollars in unlawful tariff costs by raising prices on goods, but has failed to seek billions of dollars in refunds from the U.S. government after the Supreme Court ruling. The Preakness Stakes in Maryland's Laurel Park is set for tonight, 6:50 p.m. Eastern. The current favorite in this year's 14-horse lineup is Iron Honor. The race can be seen on NBC and Peacock. I'm Scott Carr.
3: Cloudy skies for the remainder of your Saturday with a low of 60 continuing overnight. For Sunday, we're going to keep the warmth with a side of rain showers. High of 84, low of 63 for Sunday. And for Monday, chance of rain showers and thunderstorms throughout the day. High of 82, low of 66. That's your region weather forecast.
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If you had wedding plans this weekend, I hope it went a little smoother than this. A groom started to undress his bride-to-be with all of their guests in attendance, but I swear he had a good reason. 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

0: A new fear has been unlocked for soon-to-be brides after an unexpected guest tried to crash a wedding, but it didn't stop there. It's Katie on Z107, and as soon as the groom realized that they had a guest in attendance, he immediately started undressing the bride in the middle of the ceremony because that guest was an uninvited hornet that somehow found its way into the bride's dress. The bride started to panic because who wouldn't? But this is where the for better and for worse showed up a little early. The groom put his arm down the back of her dress and grabbed that hornet with his bare hand before anyone ended up getting stung. Now those are some memorable vows.
1: I pity the fool.
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0: A lot of schools in Northwest Indiana have already had their prom, and there are pictures posted on Great News Life. I follow Great News Life on TikTok, and there's one pose that seems to be everyone's go-to. It's not the peace sign, like it used to be back in my day, or the typical hand on the hip. It finally makes sense why so many kids are grabbing their noses. More on that next.
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0: If you're going through prom pics you took and your kid seems to be grabbing their nose in nearly all of them, don't worry, it's not because their date smelled bad. Hey, it's Katie Day on Z107, and a lot of the schools in Northwest Indiana have already had their prom, meaning that we can come out right and say that this is a trend. The most popular prom pose that you may have already noticed in pictures is the scuba. It involves mimicking a scuba diver by plugging your nose with one hand while waving the other hand back and forth in front of you as if you were scubaing in the water. Slight bend at the knee too for the full scuba look, and it actually comes from a TikTok dance that was created last fall, and it even goes along with a song.
1: Scuba, scuba.
0: But since then, athletes have used it to celebrate touchdowns or game-winning buckets. People use it to bounce back from a minor inconvenience, as if it's the equivalent of shaking something off. And now, we can say high schoolers in the region like to use it in their prom pictures. Turning out to be a really nice Saturday, isn't it? Cloudy skies for the remainder of your day with a low of 60 overnight. Sunday, high of 84, low of 63 with chance of rain showers on and off. For Monday, high of 82, low of 66, and a 60% chance of thunderstorms and rain showers throughout the region on Monday. That's your Northwest Indiana weather forecast.
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Alanis Morissette on Z1071 for a retro weekend. I'm Katie. Thanks for hanging out with me this Saturday. I'm going to be here overthinking the fact that it's already going to be Memorial Day next weekend. I can't even believe it. It's like so hard to wrap my head around because some days go slow.

0: But apparently the months go fast. And it's still going to be one of the bigger travel weekends, just so you know. I know gas prices have been higher than usual, but about 39 million people are expected to be on the roads next week. So if you've got any of those spare gas station gift cards, save those for next weekend. Talk to you again very soon. It is Z1071.
1: It doesn't get any better than this.
2: I love this radio station.
1: Z107.